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0: Primogen 181 Medic 18. It's a 30-year-old male reported as unconscious. He's behind the sanctuary through the doors.
1: Copy.
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0: 27 phone. 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
2: 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We received a call from BG&E. They advised their technician would be on site in 40 minutes.
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0: 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Nothing found. Hope I've been down 209, you may, sir. Medic 18, Priority 2, to be done.
1: Squad 4.

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Put our guests inside on 1 Echo.

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1: Corresponding engine 331, units on cell block 2617 and 405 Morningside Drive. Booking from BG&E, reported the occupant stated he is hissing from a pipe next to the house with an odor of gas. Engine 101, you'll have red acknowledged.
2: That's right.

0: 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We're at stage at the hydrant in Oakwood and Morningside.
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1: command. Location of command engine 331.

Smith on this. It's a single story, type 5, single family dwelling. It's on a slab, no basement. I've got no odor from the street. We're making entry side delta with two for the investigation.

We've got no odors, no reading on the interior. Homeowner is reporting the hissing noise from the exterior on the outside. We are currently investigating on the alpha side at the gas meter.

0: command all units. I have no odors, no readings on the interior of the home. At the current time, we have no hissing at the gas main on the Alpha side. Holding engine 331, air meter can go in service. A fire alarm. I don't know if you've heard. We'll be terminating command. Getting back to Bravo.
1: Okay, holding engine 331, terminating command, switching back to 1 Bravo.

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0: 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And then copies.
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The Vibrant 610 Tippin Road off Carbide for alarm sounding on 1 Charlie.

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0: 27 around. Yeah, 27 following. I was trying to call you on the telephone, let you know if we have a citizen report. I'm in Route 3.
1: I'm okay. Responding with 3.
0: I'm on scene. I got brush fire on the side of the roof.
1: On location, rescue engine 27.

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0: 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Medical Box 4043, Med 35, response ambulance 409, 803 Bridgeport Way, off Massland Drive for a fall on 2 Bravo.

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1: 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Two and nine responding to David Snow Barker's road for the MVC.

0: 10-5-1 ambulance to it, and we received a call from police for a crash detection notification. They advised Davidson Middle and Bargers Road. The cell plot was closer down near Red Hill.
1: Okay. Notice crash notification.

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Proceed to Ritchie Highway in the area of northbound I-895 for a suspicious package on 1 Bravo.

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0: Okay. Tyler on ambulance 409.
2: Yeah, that's further than
0: status check.

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Engine 701 proceed. KDF Crofton. 1260 Defense Highway. Room number 3. 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

0: 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The Maryland House of Detox. 817 Canton Mead Road South. From unknown medical on 1 Bravo.
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1: 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Medical box 2818, ambulance 289, respond to 723 Linden Grove Place, unit 204, off Stream Valley Drive. Front assault, place on location on 2 Bravo.

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Hey, Mills 139. First hospital bed delay. Hospital bed delay.

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1: 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Medic 31 to Farlow. 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

0: 3116, engine and medic 31 respond to the Greens at Hammond's Lane, 602 Hammond's Lane, room 125, medical alert alarm, all mobile Bravo.
1: Room 256 says they have called out once, they don't see anything, shut the door.
0: Okay, well, don't you call back?

Black 631. Engine Medic 6, respond. This is Miss Marina. 529 Ridgely Road, off Henry Road. 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

0: 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Area Ritchie Highway and Arnold Road, front NBC. 2 Bravo. 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

0: Route 36 on the way.
1: Underway Fireboat 36. The captain of the vessel says he can't get into a slip and is refusing to use anything nearby. Says he's going to go down to Charthouse Dock and is making 8 knots towards it. So you'll meet up somewhere in the middle.
0: Okay.
1: Harbor 36, be looking for a 40-foot sailboat by the name Slant, S-L-A-N-T.
0: Okay, I copy.

0: Fire Hound Fireboat 36. I'm not sure what your wishes are with the crews from Station 6, but once you make contact, if you can advise where you're going to be bringing the patient, we can start you another transport or redirect them.
1: Okay. I'll let you know. I don't know how far you got.
0: He advised his best speed was 8 knots. I don't believe he's gotten very far.
1: Okay.

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The Department of Health, 3 Harry S. Truman Parkway, Crossroad Vancouver Road, for an alarm on tow group 2 Charlie.

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Box 3601, Medic 36, respond to assist Fireboat 36 en route to this location. Annapolis City Marina, 4N Southern Avenue, cross street of 4th Street and 5th Street. 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

another 36 to Fargo, 36, what's your location? Robin is there, and we'll be there in about 5 minutes. 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

3311, ambulance 219, proceed. 401 7th Avenue Northeast, proceed to Lori Lee Lane. 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

Race is 11-27-83 Bravo, engine 291 with the southbound assignment, engine 849 the northbound assignment, medic 27, and rest engine 27 respond. Southbound route 295 in the area of Laurel Fort Meade for a motor vehicle collision on Tucker 2 Charlie.

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I'm already 2 at 1.

0: asking the 27th. At any point, I wasn't available. Sounds like Prince George has also received calls on it. They're running 810 and half minute 6 on the northbound side.
1: Okay.

0: 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Southbound 295 at 197.
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For box alarm, Tucker, 1 Bravo, there, tax 3.

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FTT-6 and Gen 181, Medic 18, respond. Pinewood Village Senior Apartments, 7885 Gordon Court, Unit 525. 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

Box 28-2, EMS 1 respond to assist units on scene, 488 North Jackson Road, cross street of Aaron Circle, for breathing problems on Tucker 2 route.

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1: 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I believe it's an intermittent detector, probably faulty, but we're make sure we don't have anything in the lower two.
0: 41, copy. Checking the first and second level.

0: pas fouillé.
1: Oh là là, du four.
0: 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No conditions, and there's no alarm going off.
1: 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We think we located the detector.

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13 7 ambulance 209, engine 131, respond Locust Lodge, 182 Meadow Road, crossing of Hall Road and Main Avenue, for a fall on Tucker 1 Bravo.

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Rescue Box 1982 Delta. Engine 171, Medic 19, Fire Boat 19, Fire Boat 36, Battalion Chief 35. Respond. Possible jumper. Eastbound span to US 50.

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1: Engine 402, Medic 35, respond. 1935, General's Highway. 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

0: Carl here, just on the 1982 Delta. Call came from NVPA police advising that a vehicle on the bridge. No other information.
1: Four passes.

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1: Line, 8-4, Battalion 35. We just cleared the medical. You want boat 8 on this?
0: State that there is a chemical odor or a burning odor in the building. No other information.
1: Fire Bay 36, on the way.

0: 1717 Sandy Point State Park. Firearm, you can give me the command. We get Battalion 35 here. Command to Fargo 19.
1: Good.
0: So they're reporting the jumper was at South Gantry 8, S8, which is going to collate for you guys, South Bridge, piling 21-21.
1: Copy.
0: Apparently, they've also thrown off a marker, so you might be able to identify it a little bit better with that, but that's your general area.

0: they're also communicating, at least MTA is communicating on Marine 5, just for your information.
1: Marine 5?
0: Correct, Marine 5. Like I said, just MTA is on that so far. I have not heard from DNR. I got my eyes on a one-story type 2 warehouse facility, approximately 100 by 500. I have no conditions. Fire alarm. Do you have a caller still on the line or anybody to give us some more information?
1: Still on the line. They were calling from off-site. They did advise the building was being evacuated.
0: Okay.

0: Look, this is only. You may go to the police to head 4th Century for a common service.
1: Okay, it's building security.
0: Unable to relock the apartment. The homeowner's aware, we'll put a call on the maintenance later this morning.

0: location. I've done a big seizure transfer to commit.
1: Waiting for one of the reporting employees to meet me out front to get a better idea of what's going on.
2: Department 19 to command. We're in the area as well as DNR. We're starting our search around the area that they were supposed to jump.
0: Farlam, go ahead and make the call back to whoever called and see if he can provide a rep. If you haven't spoken to anyone, it's 321.
3: 3 respond. 1245 Guildford Road, Crestview Tarrant Road, and Kimber Road. For sick person reported not alert on Tucker 1 Bravo.
0: Okay. Hold eyes.
4: Chief, MDTA had requested Trooper 6, and they're operating on their channel.
2: Command, we have located the victim. They're on the base. They're at the base of one of the towers there, or one of the supports, one scaffolding. Start me another medic unit to Sandy Point, because my medics are going to be busy with us.
0: Okay. Additional medic unit to the boat ramp. 19. Are they on the upper scaffolding, or are they on a base of a pier, one of the pilots?
5: Spoke with the original caller. He's reporting a smell of electrical burning in the rear of the building near the truck docking area. So we're going to head over there and investigate.
0: Okay, is he reporting as a hazmat or just an odor of smoke?
5: It's an odor of smoke. It's not a hazmat.
0: Okay, fire on me direct on that.

0: Scout 31, you'll be the Special Rescue Squad 4. We'll leave you as the... Yeah, the... You can assume Rit.
1: Rescue Squad 4 copies Rit.

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Stan Corporation, 900 International Drive, cross street of Winterson Road, for an uncontained hazmat on Tucker, One Golf.

0: firearm command. You have engine 201 in the units from 23 and red as well.
1: Real basement. I have no conditions on all four sides. Was laid a line from that hydrant adjacent to your vehicle. 32 inches from the inner end, whip one for the investigation. I believe my knobs on the outside for the stretch.
2: Okay, I got you. And you guys, no conditions. I'm relocating the command post around with your engine. Command post is located on the Charlie side. Command engine 321, I'm going to have truck 31 come in as well with us back here on the Charlie side.

0: Commander 75, at your discretion, if odors smoke and pollution are reported. Yes, I'm 23. Just continue for now until we can just verify that it is an odor smoke. It's no kind of hazmat.
1: Yes, 23, cops.

0: Greenwich 17 to command. Chief, where do you want us to stage? Do you want us at Sandy Point or actually on the bridge, sir?
1: Come to the boat ramp.
0: Copy the boat ramp.
1: Stay in the 519.
2: Had a 201, they were 32 dropped the entrance to the facility on the Alpha side.
3: Bravo, just for mechanism. Jump from the bridge, swim over to the platform, climbed up here herself.
4: We're taking a look and see if we can figure out where it's coming from.
2: Okay, you guys, this is an odor of matches. Okay, I copy. Okay, 17 will be here shortly. I'm going to try to get some Trooper 6 on the radio, and I'll have 171 for up altitude.

0: Harbor, 19. Command, correction on the age, 19-year-old female, and we have her on board, and we're on route back to the dock.
1: All right, copy, 19. Prompt, copy the information, it's party 2, Bravo, 19-year-old female.
0: That's correct. I've got it in there. And Trooper 6 should be switching up once this comp can raise them.

0: Clinton 2. 3-2-1, are we going to need the units from 23, or are you good with the units from 4 that we would have here, making sure that it's not a hazmat?
1: You can cut them loose. We can just hold on to whatever we need for the still box complement. We're just checking every room in this corridor as soon as we enter. So far, we have no source.
0: Okay, I got it. We had a unit from 23. You may go in service 201 on GD. Continue.
2: Super 6 is up on Echo 1.
0: Super 6, 171 is pulling out the fire ramp right now. The head over there is securing the LZ-4.
3: Trooper 6, we're going to go towards East Beach. If you're familiar with that landing site.

0: Same man at 321. Do they have any kind of battery powered backups or anything like that in the building?
1: Sure, we found the room that the smell was coming from. We're working on making access to it now.
0: Okay, I copy. What quadrant of the building are you operating in?
1: Charlie.
0: Okay, Charlie 5, 9 of yourself and 2 from truck 31.

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0: Engine 32, come in. Just went to the caller again. She's reporting a burning odor. Charlie Delta Corner, Delta Quadrant, towards the loading box. We're making our way over there now.
1: Okay, Charlie Delta Corner. You're heading to the Delta Corner. And the loading box.

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1: No, we're good.

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2: 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We're still waiting on a supervisor to arrive on location. Nobody here really knows what's going on.
3: Okay, copy.
4: All location engine 113. Engine 121 is going to be 1403.

0: for fair work, man. We definitely have breakers that are showing off. We don't have anyone here that's able to give us any information as far as what they're normally doing. Okay, but that person isn't around, correct? I was told that there is a supervisor that's on the way, and they believe approximately 10 minutes.
1: Okay, copy.

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1: Look at his own important service.
2: I have a look at his only ambulance 219.
3: Engine 32 for that.
4: Go ahead.
3: The caller is now reporting that the tower failed last night due to the heat and that they have smelled this odor since about midnight. Additionally, the breakers that we found that were off are blanks.
4: Okay.
5: There were

0: I believe the supervisor or electrician just arrived on location now.
1: Okay.
0: Electric side.
1: I believe we're going to need them, but if the facility supervisor thinks it's a good idea, then I guess so, yeah.
0: Okay, we'll hold on for now.

0: Engine 32 Command. If you could send a crew to the roof and check out the rooftop units above us, we're with the building electrician now, and that's what he's recommending. There's no obvious source in this lab that we're in.
1: Okay. Can you have Truck 31's crew come back outside?
0: They're on the way out.
1: Okay. Truck 31, go ahead and make the roof. Take a look at the RTU units.
2: Six, five, man.
3: Truck 31, copy. Reaction with two.
1: I copy, reaction with two. Head safety phone.
2: You have a maintenance guy on the roof. He was looking at one of the RTUs.
1: Okay. Just so the truck makes a roof over there. Just want to welcome.

trooper departed. The remainder of the units are coming available and I've notified the NR of the submission of the trooper. Cancel command.

0: 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You may go available. 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
1: Okay.

0: Medic 17 to fire alarm. Status 7 back to quarters, decon and restock.
1: Status 7, decon and restock, Medic 17.

0: Truck 31 to command. We made the roof with two. Like, we're going to have about 10 units we're going to be investigating.
1: Okay, I copy that too. You're on the roof.
2: You're on the roof.
1: About 10 units to investigate.

0: Command and pilot, you can make it over to that building. Representative personnel on the scene.
1: Okay.
0: They are still trying to find the owner. Uncertain if it's related to a power switch last night or some an RTU unit on the roof. We have units checking the RTU unit. Yeah.
2: Okay, ALS hot, engine 421, what's the nature?
3: Decreased mobility,

0: Truck 31, command. I believe we located the unit. 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
1: Okay, Truck 31, I copy you. 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That is labeled AHU AH7. 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
1: Command, Truck 31, you may exit the roof.
0: Okay, copy. We'll be exiting the roof with two, and they have their facility personnel here for that game.
1: Okay, that's fine. If they don't need anything from you, you can come on down, and then we'll go back inside and see if you're participating in it.

0: 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Go ahead. Correct from engine 21, standing by to your engine. Got an intake firefighter in. Let me know if that smell is dissipating any. Okay.
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1: Good.
0: What was your destination?
1: Thank you,

0: 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I'm good with cutting everybody loose except for us while we go and make sure that odor's dissipating.
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0: We were into the building for Battalion 1, the order that we had anticipated. There's crews up on the roof working on the HVAC unit that's malfunctioning. And once everybody's picked up, we're all going to be on a service.
1: That was okay.

0: 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Advised that it was on Sands Road near Cheney Enterprises.
1: 9-1 direct.

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0: 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The address from 4406 Danger Road. I have one vehicle off the side of the road. What we got to check?
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2: Do you have a place in route?
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Rescue alarm 2181 Alpha, engine 211 northbound assignment, engine 321 southbound, medic 21, truck 29, respond northbound route 295 near westbound route 100, motor vehicle collision, talk group. Good, good, one echo, calls being upgraded, one echo.

Rescue box 2181 Alpha. And it's a 211 engine 321, medic 21, truck 29, rescue squad 4, powered engine 121, medic 29, EMS 1. Safety 510, chief 1 respond, northbound route 295 in the area of westbound 100. Motor vehicle collision upgraded to the traffic, alt review 1 echo.

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Truck 29, just secondary blocking.

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Medic 26, respond to the area of 8526 Veterans Highway. 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And Benfield Boulevard. Promoter vehicle collision on 1 Bravo.

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1: 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Engine 311, medic 33, respond to the area village laundromat. 716 Church Street, crushes Disney Avenue and 6th Street. 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
1: Okay.
0: Got the truck 36 working in the building with two. Correct. Command truck 36. For correction, 1005 to truck 36. Good, can.
1: Copy, we're on the third floor. We're here with three. We got a slight odor on the third floor. Tick is reading about 700 parts per million. We'll be entering some of the apartments here for further.
2: Copy, 36.
0: Can you add me to the 1717 box? Event standby.

0: 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Good. Port apartment 31, we're reading 6%.
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0: That's correct.

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Engine 181 for the southbound assignment. Rescue squad 12, medic 12 respond. Northbound route 10 at the westbound route 100 split. Perimeter vehicle closing on 1 Charlie.

0: 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Do you want to block the third oil?
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0: problem. I mean, it's rescue alarm 12A1 Alpha. Should be where northbound Route 10 and westbound Route 100 come together. Two vehicles. County police are on location. Two drivers complaining of chest pain.
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0: Were you able to isolate it to that apartment? 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
1: We're working on it now. It looks like it is isolated to this apartment. We're getting a consistent 6% reading.
2: For fainting, 1-2 Bravo.
0: Okay. Just let us know when you isolate it. We have a fan ready.
1: 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Fan to the third floor.
0: Were you able to secure it?
2: 9-1, respond.
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1: Yeah, Chief.
0: Place yourself over the command post.
2: 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Has dispatched. We got for record.
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1: 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Okay.
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3: Rescue Lima Alpha, medic 23. Response to this unit is on location. Northbound Route 10 is the westbound Route 100 split for motor vehicle collision on 1 Charles.
2: We checked the floor above, floor below. We seem to have isolated it to the apartment on the third floor. We can get a fan up here. 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We secured the gas also to the apartment.
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0: 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I don't want to register.
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2: 918, Battalion Chief 2, respond. Northbound Route 10 at the westbound Route 100 split for motor vehicle collision on 1 Charlotte.

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Anorondal Dermatology, 7671 Quarterfield Road, portion of Jonathan Avenue, for an elevator malfunction on 1 Charlotte.

0: 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They've been removed. 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Units are not available.
1: 3-1.

Wilcox, 419, engine 41, proceed cold. 417 Queenstown Road, crossing of Quarterfield Road, Kearney's Lane, for lift assist on 2 Bravo.

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Engine 321, proceed hold. 415 Glenmont Avenue, crush to 4th Avenue. The service call. 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

0: for Lemington, 321. County police are pulling up. They haven't provided any kind of update. Their notes say that someone ran away after they heard some type of explosive go off.
1: Sorry to count.

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1: Negative. I believe they went over to an address on Melrose to speak with a witness.
0: Okay, I got it right here. Thank you.

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0: 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There is a hydrant house in front of 1815 Milford Court. First stable.
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0: 7-1 arrived. There's going to be on traffic.
1: I copy. I just called over and they said you can cancel.
0: Walk in. We're at location. 171. Taking your man out. Investigating.
2: Thirty-eight copies. I'll pick you up at 18:05.

0: Craig 11 Farland. Confirming 12 Englewood North Port. Aware if the caller was on location, or he has no answer to the door.
1: The caller was from Crisis, who was speaking with the patient.
0: I copy. Engine 13, what's your idea?
1: Police are en route as well.

0: 7-1 arrived at the house. It's a 2-story single family home with a basement, no conditions, walk outside, Charlie. 7-1 entering side, Bravo for the investigation.
1: I have no speech in contact.
2: I got you entering with 2. There's nothing happening currently. That's good, then we'll go ahead and transfer command.
0: Copy, 171 transfer command. 171 command, we entered the property. We have a strong odor of natural gas in the kitchen area. We'll be on a reading.

0: prompt, man.
1: Good.
0: PG&E just called with the report of the odor of gas as well. They have a 20-minute ETA.
1: I copy, 20 minutes, PG&E.

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First six person on 2 Bravo.

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1: Four and nine proceeds and 130 Hearn Road, stick first.
2: Proceeding ambulance 409.
1: What's up, the one command?
2: Command.
1: So far, we have no readings in the house. Two gas appliances on the main level. It's a gas stove with range that no readings coming from, no odor. And then there's a fireplace gas bed that's in the middle of the living room on the main level connecting with the bedroom. It's a through and through. They've been using a fan because they have no active AC in their house right now, pushing across that gas fireplace, likely causing the leak.
2: I copy.
1: Can we get the first special down with meters to really just check in on this?
2: That's correct. Truck 39. You can handle that.
3: Did he say he needed meters?
2: Probably going to be a TIF. Just to locate.
1: That's correct. We need the TIF.

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0: One 71 to command. Command. I believe we can scale this back to 101. I have a whole cause and effect to this. I'll do a face to face. Okay.
1: Copy that. Command all units on Mill Ridge Corp. 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

0: 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They're going to double check before they leave. You can switch them over to Bravo for the remainder.
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0: 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I hit the wrong button. Oh, I'll be standing by medical. Charlie Winston 331, we have received additional calls as to be a lawnmower that's on fire.
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2: The 1 medic 18 respond, southbound Route 10 and Mountain Road for a psychiatric emergency. Police on location on 1 Charlie.

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0: It's going to be a two-vehicle accident in front of the station. No injuries at this time. You can keep PD coming. You can cancel everybody else.
1: 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Property damage only. Engine 131, ambulance 209, go sir.
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2: 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Battalion Chief 35, Battalion Chief 3, respond on the upgrade, Annapolis High School, 2700 Reva Road, correction, Marquise Lane and Spiker Drive, for now reported as a structure fire on 2 Echo.

0: 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Engine 402 level, acknowledge.
1: 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Annapolis High School, 2700 Reva Road, portion of Marquise Lane and Spiker Drive. 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
1: Yes, Chief. 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
0: 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Should be on Ridgely Avenue near Weems Creek.
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1: There's more. 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
0: No.
2: Command has a message.
1: Okay,
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1: Do you need any additional resources?
0: Correct.
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3: On the screen, command to fire alarm on Alpha.
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0: 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If medical evidence is not going to transport, we're very low on resources, and there's another call in 13th area, if we could clear them.
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0: 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Medic 11, I have you on the call. Truck 30, you're going to have Medic 11 now coming from 13.

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1: Chad, fire alarm engine 351.
0: The health department is asking if the hood system activated on the River Road car.
1: Negative. In fact, there is no hood system in this particular kitchen. However, they did discharge tricouple fire extinguishers.
0: Medical box 2613, engine 261, medic 18, respond, Old Mill High School, 600 Shetlands Lane, crushes. 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
0: Okay. Medic 18, we're coming off Shetlands. You'll see where we're parked. Double doors says home of the Patriots. We'll have someone guide you the rest of the way up.
2: Okay. 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
1: You go down into there?
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Johnny's Family Restaurant, 3023 Mountain Road, crossing Brookfield Road and Margaret Avenue. Motor vehicle collision, 1 Bravo.

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2: 35, we're on the call now. We're going to take the first two.
0: Engine 35 has a message. Acknowledge it. Second two.
3: 935 to 381, you request the first two, correct?
2: That's correct. 381 requesting first two.

0: Well, that's 4027. Mickey, Team Bravo, ambulance 409 respond. Sherwood Forest door. 134, Sherwood Forest Road, Unit Bravo. Question of Maid Marion Hill. And Beach Road, for a sick person not alert on 2 Bravo.
1: Rest is called to a file.
2: Clay Street. 301's arrived, single story, nothing evident. Type 3 construction. Side Alpha and Bravo. 301 will have investigation in command. Teen A Hicks. I've got workers on location as well.
1: I copy, rest is called.

for Teenage Nick Command. To all incoming units, you can go in service. 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

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Crash here with the Green West, Whiskey Bottom Road. For a traumatic injury, now reported not alert on 2 Rock.

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Box 2710, Engine 291, proceed cold, 3364 Y-Mill South. Caution of Yellow Spring South, Ville Summit South, for Alyssa Citizen 2 Bravo.

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1: Seventeen.

Cyclevax 3283 Charlie, engine 211 for the northbound Simon, engine 321 Medic 33 Bravo, respond. Southbound 295 in the area of Hammonds Ferry Road and 695 for a breathing problem. 11 Charlie.

0: 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We're clear at Garden Inn. You can place this on the wide bills.
1: 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First Fusion 27, you're on the call. 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
1: 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Should be pulled over to this right shoulder.

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still box 2617, engine 331, engine 261, engine 181 with red tire ladder 26, Lieutenant Chief 1 respond. Colonial Square Apartments, 184 Plymouth Lane, Crush Grove, New York Lane, and Hancock Lane for an odor of smoke. 1 Echo.

0: from, I'm in at snowbox 2617 184 Plymouth Lane. First party caller reported a odor of smoke on the third floor in the main hallway. And Joanne, what do you have reading on it?
1: Stand by to reverse lay from us, 186 Mayflower.

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It's tied to a three-story garden style. Got nothing evident from all sides. There is no basement. We established in the flower command, or in the command.

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1: The time chief one is on location. Engine 331, I copy your VIR and 360. I have you entered on the first floor for the investigation. If that's correct, give me a CAM for transfer.
0: That's correct. Engine 33, Tower 26 Alpha, third floor, investigating for current. 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
1: Fred, I have you in Tower Ladder 26. 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
0: Number 3.
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1: 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There was no extension. We're going to hold it with engine 331 and tower ladder 26 for ventilation. The remainder of the crews are going to go available and ready. I'm going to be canceling command 331 and tower ladder 26, switch to 1 Bravo.
0: 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Holding engine 331, tower ladder 26, switching to 1 Bravo.
3: K9 responding to the northbound side of 450.

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Rescue Vehicle 3226, Engine 211, Ambulance 219, respond, West Northshore Road, in the area of northbound 295, for a motor vehicle collision, 11 Bravo.

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For a sick person, abnormal breathing, 11 Bravo.

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Medical Box 2002, Ambulance 209, proceed cold, sunny days, assisted living, 8442 Garland Road, Cracker Mountain Road, for a sick person on 1 Bravo.

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For the unknown problem, responding with police on 2 Bravo.

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4: Place you back in the car, responding to
1: the street. Rescue alarm 4080 Delta. Engine 71 is the westbound assignment. Engine 402 eastbound, Medic 40, Tower 40. Respond westbound US 50 in the area of West Street. Motor vehicle collision, talk to 2 Charlie.
3: 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I got 6 vehicles involved. County police on location. We'll be checking for entries. Westbound over defense.
2: 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Engine 1-3-1 arrive.
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Proceed cold, Glen Square Senior Apartments. 102 Crane Highway North, Apartment 848. 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For a lift assist, only one Bravo.

0: 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Trader Joe's, 160 Jennifer Road. 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For breathing problem, 12 Bravo.
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0: 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Medic 33 Bravo, respond to Olive Bargain Outlet. 6711 Ritchie Highway. Portion of East Ordnance Road and Vernon Avenue for the unknown problem. 1-1 Bravo.
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0: 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Okay.

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0: 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Glenburnie United Methodist Church, 5 2nd Avenue Southeast, crossing to Crane Highway South, and Padstone Boulevard for a commercial alarm on 1 Charlotte.

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0: 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Very
1: cool. I'm in 121, the call downgraded. You can go on service EMS to your discretion.
0: 121 to come.
1: Charlie Ninja 171, you're responding, yes, sir.
0: Wait, sorry, I'm on the call.
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0: 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Workers working in the building set the alarm off. 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

0: 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Medic 2, you can return a quarter.
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0: 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They're going to call back when they get a better location once the boat is docked.
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1: 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We have limited access on Dock Street. If they're able to have them continue up Ego Alley so we can make contact with them up here. Final copy, that's 361. Just stand by right there. 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
0: 84 is on location for the maintenance. Give me a steamed up dryer. 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
0: 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It's going to be an overheated dryer.
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1: 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Medic 10. Pulling into Annapolis Harbor. Said they were going to call back once the boat was docked with a better location.
0: Okay. Hey, 361, check the interview aisle here. See if you have anybody waving you down.
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1: Farland, was that from the initial call, or did you make contact with him again?
2: 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They're on a separate boat.
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0: What? What is here? The fuck? Mr. Caller is not with the patient. Mr. Caller not with the patient. Only advised last seen going to the Green Marina. No further information available.
1: 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FM35 to 361. I'm going to check the City of Marina here. I'll advise.
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2: 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I'm at the City Marina at the dock shop. They're going to call on a VHF to see if they can make access with the vessel.
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2: Okay, we'll have to reposition.
1: Okay. There's no one docked over here, or we don't see any vessels heading this way to this marina. The only other green marina that we think it could be is the yacht basin. I mean, that's a faded green, but check there.
2: Okay.

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2: 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The patient shot himself with a nail gun accidentally. 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

0: I'm never here on fire alarm. Do we have an address? Where are the area? There's no one outside.
1: The caller originally advised 1729 Haley Avenue, but the numbers don't go that high. So we have Haley and Lenora, and someone should be out to flag you down.
0: Okay, we'll start in the 100 block and we'll work our way up. I'm 312, Harlan.
1: 312.
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truck 31, fire alarm, truck 31, 931, we're in the area, investigating. 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

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Engine 331, Medic 33 Bravo, respond. 7150 Furnace Branch Road East, crossed with Langley Road North and Stewart Lane for an overdose on 1 Bravo.

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0: Alright, at 126 Hale Avenue is a completely different call, but did just call in for medical assistance as well for a heart problem.
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2: Check the notes. I see you have a name of the vessel and the length. Did they give a description for the make of the vessel?
0: Everyone, I tried calling back the original caller and got no answer.
3: Respond with ambulance 209 on the upgrade, 8396 Lynn Circle, Parser Doris Avenue and Bodkin Avenue for a sick person, not alert on 1 Bravo.
4: At the corner of Haley there.
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2: Local box 3813, engine 3, will proceed cold. 329 Locust Avenue, crossing the Cedar Park Road and Poplar Avenue for an electrical hazard on 2 Bravo. Engine 204.
3: Sydney 396, this is Ripple.
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0: EMS 1.
1: We finally got the original caller back on the phone who was not involved, heard someone yelling this outside, and is not able to go outside because they're disabled. So we have no contact information for the patient, we have no additional location, and no additional contact with anybody, and no way to reach the patient.
2: Rest of Boswell, Benfield, 6 walk, this one.
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3: What address is the caller at?
2: Median 329 Locust Avenue for the wires, 3 to fly.
4: Proceeding engine 3-1, first party caller advising a tree branch on the wires, the transformer is now on fire.

0: Victory Alarm 1782 Alpha, Engine 171 for the westbound assignment. Engine 402, Medic 40, Rescue Squad 38, respond. Eastbound, US 50, at the on-ramp to southbound Ritchie Highway, for a motor vehicle collision on 1 Charlie.
1: Engine 381. The rescue squad was dispatched on that high mechanism 150. The rescue squad is dependent on the engine.
2: Fire alarm copies, engine 381, order placement.
1: Which puts it right around where truck and medic 31 are currently on that other medical at 126, unrelated.
3: Okay.

0: 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Engine 361, Medic 36, respond. Watergate Village Apartment, 700 Americana Drive, Apartment 37, Corsica, Little Harbor Way, for a fainting, not alert, on 2 Bravo.
1: The pole is on fire, in addition to the tree, and the tree is hanging over top of a house.
2: Knocked down when the engine went out. Anyone else in place of them on the 1782?
1: Cover boat one.

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0: 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I do have a tree into the high tension.
1: Firearm copies. There's my APD now.

0: rescue alarm 1780 Bravo, Tower 40 for the eastbound assignment. Engine 231, Medic 35, rescue engine 47, respond westbound US 50 on the Severn River Bridge. Promoter vehicle collision on 1 Charles.
1: Engine 301.
2: PG&E pull number 072.
1: Responding westbound 50 for the MVC.
3: Pull number 072072.
4: Tell the ram going north, checking for an abandoned vehicle.
0: Engine 31 for the eastbound assignment. Engine 351, Medic 48, Truck 36. Respond westbound 665 in the area of eastbound US 50 and Reva Road for motor vehicle collision on 2 Charlie.
1: EMS.
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1: Fireboat 41. 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
1: 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Fire alarm tower 40.
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QLM 2183 Charlie, engine 452 for the northbound assignment, engine 211, medic 21, truck 29, respond southbound 295 in the area of Jessup Road and Rundle Mills Boulevard for motor vehicle collision on 1 Charlie.

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0: 291, correction, truck 29 to medic 21. When you arrive, all the way over on the slow shoulder in front of truck 29. We got one to be evaluated.
1: Medic 21, second. Medical box 2818, truck 28, medic 28, respond, 702, Orchard Overlook, apartment 102, crosser of Apple Blossom Lane, for breathing problem on 2 Bravo.
0: Four, five, three. Just take the extra block in position behind truck 29 for now.
2: Understood.
3: Medic 42, priority 3 to handle on the
2: 33 to handle on the medic 42.

Metafox 3281 Foxtrot, engine 311 for the southbound assignment. Engine 321 Medic 32 respond, northbound 295 in the area of 695 and Gretchen Road for a headache on 1 Charles.

Luke Box 4223, Coward Engine 11, Engine 421, Proceed Cold, 618 Alabama Avenue, Crusher Dover Avenue, and Charleston Avenue for a list of 612 Bravo.

0: It's 13 northbound. It's 13 northbound 295.
1: Alabama Avenue, 3-4.

Prom Units Medical Box 3281 Foxtrot. It should be northbound 295 after the interchange with 695. It's a navy colored Volvo C70 truck. Sedan.

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Box 2619, ambulance 2 on Amber Street, cold 140 Pointer Circle, Carson Foxwell Bend Road, for a sick person on 1 Bravo.

0: Engine 31 to 32. Do you want us to keep head northbound?
1: Yeah, if you want to head up northbound, we're going to backtrack back and see if they're at West Nursery.
0: Okay. Engine 31 fire alarm, can you confirm where they think they're located?
2: The location they provided was just after 695, prior to Nursery going northbound.
0: Okay. Can you try and attempt to call back? We've been, we're up in the Baltimore City now, haven't seen anything.
3: Robert, this is 11
2: Nursery Road.

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Correction proceeding.

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3: 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They should be tower 43.
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2: Rescue alarm 2983 Alpha, engine 452 for the northbound side. Engine 211, medic 21, truck 28 respond southbound 295 in the area of Jessup Road for motor vehicle collision with two trucks.
3: Unit swap.
2: 7-7 medic.
1: Truck 29.

0: Pylon to Truck 29. Pylon to Truck 29.
1: Truck 29.
0: Truck 29, we just put out another MVC southbound at Jessup Road with a blue Mercedes.
1: Okay, is MSP on location?
2: Yeah, location.
1: Okay. 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We'll go back there and check it out, and we'll switch back to 1 Charlie.
0: Okay, that assignment's running on... Yeah, that assignment's running on 2 Charlie. Do you want me to cancel any of those units or keep them coming for now?
1: Keep them coming for now until I can verify.
3: Meta 39's location.
0: Location maker.

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1: On engine 211, it'll be a Mercedes. Truck 29 was at an accident in front of this location. He's going to go and check and verify if it's an accident or not.
0: That's right, that's going to be about 50 feet behind truck 29. Truck 29.
2: Truck 29, go ahead.
0: We're responding to a NBC blue Mercedes. That's the accident house directly behind you.
2: That's correct. We just walked up to check on him. I believe the mother wants a pediatric patient checked out who was in the back of the Mercedes. You can just send Medic 21, Engine 211, Engine 452, and Truck 28. 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

0: probably lives in apartment Delta, but smells in the hallways and the entrance of the building. 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He's in 331, you have ready knowledge.
1: 331, ready.
2: Comment.

0: 131, follow him. Please just send me a drop cell phone. However, if you have a single PD officer come back to this location, it looks like we have some juveniles in the defense property. I can't understand. I got a three-story car stop. I got nothing showing from the other side. We'll be using a hydrant at Crilly and Faywood, second and engine. I'll have the command tower chief get there.
1: Hey, it's not having an inside alpha. Three story garden style. Assuming it's man light one.
2: Responding engine 211. It'll be for a 27-year-old male who was a target. He was given 2 doses in our can. I know what he took.

0: on the 360. It's on the slab. It's for the terrace mobile compartment on the lower level. Nothing on two sides. Anything's in there with it.
1: Battalion 1 is on location. Desert 181, I copy your DR and 36. You're in with two personnel for the investigation. If that's correct, confirm for the transfer.

0: 91 engine 181, did you copy?
1: I'm sorry, what was that?
0: I'm on location. I have you entered with two personnel for the investigation. If that's correct, confirm the transfer.
1: Yes, sir. We're operating on the Ontario Second Apartment Delta. I got no readings and orders.
0: Alright, I copy. No readings, no orders, operating in the Delta on the Ontario level. Lieutenant Chief 1 is going to have Saywood Command. My command post is going to be located near Engine 181.

0: it didn't for me. I think it's a good thing, Paul. I'm not with the Paul. They're renovating in the hallway, painting over. That's it.
1: All right, we'll call it a good intent. Say with command a fire alarm for the update. Units are operating on a three-story garden-style apartment on a terrace level, apartment Delta. On investigation, they had zero odors, zero readings, good intent call. Units are going to come available and ready. I'm going to be canceling command, and you can have the channel back.
2: Roger.

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1: Proceeding, engine 131. Wires reported to be down in the yard.

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1: Launching engine 21. It was reported by police who are on location for a fight. One person is injured. Per the police note, the assailant is in the vehicle and the patient is in the restaurant. Scene not secure.
0: Okay.

0: to alarm 3281 Delta, engine 321, medic 32, truck 31, northbound assignment, engine 311, southbound assignment, respond, northbound route 295 in the area of Hammond's Ray Road North, motor vehicle collision 1 Charlie.
1: Okay,
2: engine 301 is proceeding, 701 Glenwood for the lift assist 3-1.
3: Proceeding, engine 381, it'll be unit 803.
0: So Myrtle Avenue and Oak Avenue, sick person not alert to Bravo.

321, unit responding. Northbound Route 295 in the area, Amateur Road North. Could be a single vehicle in the number 3 lane, one occupant.

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0: Was the individual reported belligerent in the car, please now?
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Foxtrot 18-1 engine, 181 engine, 321 engine, 113 with rate engine, 121 engine, 261, tire ladder 26, truck 3, rescue squad 33, medic 18, 55, side 1, second 2, respond. 7715 Charlie, Overhill Road, crash street of Marley Neck Road. Further structure fire on 1 Echo.

0: 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First of all, on track 28, it'll be no contact. My patient information is in the notes. Unit 322.
1: Fine, 21, you're filing 18-1, 7715, Charlie, Over Hill Road. First party caller advised, he went outside, came back in, flames and smoke in the kitchen. I'm sure it was coming from the stove. All occupants are back outside of the house. Engine 113, operating knowledge.
2: 113, knowledge, ready.

0: bit of information. I'm under Roger Springer came on the house, still spoke again, but far as find out.
1: DGE on the electric side. Please hold a full standby. Your numbers.

0: Hey, get on the scene. I got my own hydrant. Right. Over here on Hilltop. I got nothing showing for me on the side of valve with the radio.
1: Over, help. Second, Michael.
2: 26, got it.

0: kind of wanted it on location, engine money, when I copy your VIR. I'm waiting for the 360. Battalion Chief want to have it for Hill Command. My command post will be located on the Alpha Bravo corner.
1: Steven, looks like the sprinkler got.
0: Okay, I need a 360 before anybody enters. 360.
2: Squad 33 to command 360. It's two stories all the way around. No basement entrance. Nothing evident from Bravo Charlie Delta.
0: Okay, and you don't have evidence in the basement, or there's nothing evident in the basement?
1: See, we're just moving out, like, the sprinkler knocked it down.
2: No way to check the basement. No exterior windows or steps.
0: Okay.

0: Yeah, the fire's out. I'm having to secure the sprinkler.
1: Okay, you have to check for extension. Command all units with the exception of engine 181 Rescue Squad 33, the remainder level 1 stage.
2: Squad 33 sitting inside A with 3. Gonna try to control the water.
0: Hey, command number 2, I'm operating on that upper level, Chief. Fire did not extend. It's just up in the cabin. As soon as we get the sprinkler set down, I can figure out what the rest is.
1: Alright, I copy. 181, you have 2. Rescue Squad 33, you have 3. Rescue Squad 33 is going to secure the water. Then just give me a can when you're ready.
2: First join the crew. We now have 4.
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0: 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The second pole, I'm not able to get a number, but it sits next to the address of 1557 Wall Drive.

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0: 211 fire alarm, shackles in place.
1: Command engine 181. Can report. AJ. Can report so I can reduce this down.
2: Small fire in the kitchen that I can show. Extended up the wall about 4 or 5 feet. We opened up and overhauled everything. And now we're just trying to clean up some of the overhaul debris.
1: Okay, do you need anything? 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

0: 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So you need BGE, correct?
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0: Reported by second party caller. He said it's in the area of Horn Point Park and multiple people can smell it.
2: Reported by a single family dwelling on a basement. On arrival, they found a kitchen fire that had been kept in check with the sprinkler system. They checked, there was no extension. They did some overhaul, secured the power, they're ventilating. I'm going to hold it with engine 181 and rescue squad 33. The remainder of the units are going to be available and ready. I'm going to be canceling command. Engine 181 and rescue squad 33, you can return to 1 Bravo.
1: I'm direct, holding engine 181 and rescue squad 33. Switching to 1 Bravo.

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0: BGME has a 45-minute ETA.
1: My God, you can actually go ahead and cancel BGME.
0: Okay. I'm in truck 20. Correct, proceeding to truck 28. It'll be in the driving.

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1: 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On the unit responding to non-hydrant box alarm, 2905, 877 Brockbridge Road.
2: Box 2601, tire ladder 26-26, respond to the Moose Athletic Club, 1911, Grand Highway South, crash to Mayo Road for chest pain on 1 Bravo.
1: How is Quad 6 collaborate when they flip over?
0: Okay, I'm looking at the map. It looks like there's hydrants in that plaza, is that correct?
3: That's correct, I believe so.

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1: .451 to .201, just verifying, I didn't hear you. 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
0: That's correct. 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There should be about four in there inside the yard.

0: 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Howard Tower 10 and Howard Tinker 11 are available. 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
0: Fox 12905 and engine 261 respond units en route waste management 8077 Brockbridge Road for a commercial building fire on 2.
1: 927.
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5: I'm getting 26 to the tower. You can get available.
4: 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More times.
0: John, for the time, 4.
1: 9-4.
0: You'll have engine 261 of the 6-2 engine still waiting to hear about Howard Quad 6.
1: Yeah, I have to replace that.
0: How long for the time before Howard Quad 6 is available in MRO?
1: Copy.
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3: That's correct, we're working on getting the gate open right now.

0: Howard, Tower 10.
1: Howard, Tower 10, you're responding. You're snapping. Is it 4?
0: Sorry, 4 personnel.
1: All right, go ahead. Switch over to 2 Echo. 2 Echo.
2: Please check the room.
3: Just stand by right there for 1 second until I can get better eyes on the inside.
4: Stop. Dual F, man.
5: I've seen 2-1. I'll go ahead and take it.
2: Division.
3: One. Just go ahead and stop right there. We're going to stretch a line. It looks like we've got a rail car across the floor. Doesn't seem to be any debris, but it does look like we've got an active fire inside a rail car.
5: I thought we have an active fire inside a rail car in the warehouse. How many did you enter with?
3: We're still at the door right now. We haven't actually made entry yet. Once 2-1 gets that live stretch, we'll go on with them.
5: Okay, car 29 entered.

0: 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Have you had an disruption?
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3: Howard Engine 14 wants to respond with 4.
0: Command all units operating 8077 Rock Ridge, use caution in the warehouse, there are holes in the floor. 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
5: How is flight 6?
6: 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I've had no conditions on sides. 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
5: Notify VWC of a priority work STEMI alert. Probably he's been sent. We'll be consulting momentarily.
0: Got 211.
2: We can utilize a second airline inside just because of the size of the
0: copy, need a second line inside.

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0: And Division G45 is going to be transitioning.
2: Fire alarm. 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You'll have 211, truck 29.

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0: They have a fire that has descended from outside of the rail car, or up underneath the rail car, probably. 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It looks like it's open.
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0: I copy, Chief. That's where we're at.
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0: 211.
4: Can, please.
0: Currently, we have one room of fire on hand line. We're going to charge the second hand line. We're making good progress. They just deep seated at this time. That's when you're asking the bulk of fire. We'll figure out how to move on.
4: I copy, you have water on the fire. Working with the second hand line. Do you have any needs?
0: Not at this time.
6: 27, 21, show for a charge of life.

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1: Got you.
0: Can you see the waste management call?
1: That's correct. They're on 2 to go.
0: Thank you.

0: 21.
1: I'm currently having hyperitis. About a 3x20 area. You don't believe it's outside of the rail car at the time. Continuing to drink the virus more, like I said before. It's eating. When it's down to the page.
0: Command copies. Division Chief 45 is in Division 1. Do you have any other needs?
2: Right now we're good. We're looking at the warehouse to see if we can utilize these spaces to get from the smart guy.
3: Command on an update, Cyber Alpha.
0: Got it, 455.
3: It does not appear there is a fire under the train. If you would like us to stretch all the way around, we can do so. As of right now, we are staged at the Alpha Bravo corner.
0: You can stand there.
4: Power's left this way.
0: That's positive.
4: This is Sabre Side Alpha in front of store 2.
2: Division 1 at command.
0: Got Division 1.
2: Okay, well, 455 has messaged that there was fire under the train or there was not.
0: Believe they reported it was not.
3: That is correct. There was not.
2: Division 1 copies. No fire under the train.
5: I'm on the command. You have 15 minutes until your incident.